What up, Loon Hands? Are you ready to rock? Not like you really got a choice or anything. It's 107.5 The Loon. Slick rocking back with you, and man, have I got a show for you. So much to get to, so little rocking time. So let's get going with it.

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0: after everything went down on Friday. Long story, not getting into that. On the Power Loon, I ran down to the cities, took a flight, and went and spent the weekend in Colorado. Got to watch some baseball games. Got to tell you, great games. Loved it. I got to go see the Reds take on the Rockies. I highly recommend that. It was a trip me and my dad had planned, and then I also had some time to spend with a girl. She wanted to go to the Rocky Mountain National Park, so I took her out there. And yeah, she figured out that I'm not the best person to take photos of her, because she's like, here, take this photo of me. And me, I'm taking a photo of her, because you know what? That's the light of my life, right? Yeah, yeah, this is words you could live by right there. And then she looked at the photo, and she's like, this isn't what I wanted. What do you mean it's not what you wanted? It's you in the background. Everything looks great. She's like, no, where's the mountains? I want to get those in there. I don't care about the mountains. I care about you. She's like, yeah, well, I care about the mountains, so take it again.
1: We asked around, but no one else wanted to adopt our Florida man.
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7: I'm meteorologist Mace Michaels. Tonight, partly cloudy and pleasant. A little breezy with lows in the low 60s. A mix of sun and clouds for tomorrow. Really nice day with low humidity and a high in the mid 70s. Sunshine creeps the highs up to the upper 70s on Wednesday, mid-80s Thursday, but the humidity stays lower. Lakes, great food, and friendly faces. It's all in Worthington, Minnesota, and it's worth a look. Right now, we're at 83 degrees.
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1: We keep building these data centers. What's next? 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
2: 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Two robots have been officially married over in Russia with a ceremony that included a little robot dog Ring Bear, which, honestly, that sounds kind of cool if you're like a nerd, you know, showing up to be a part of your robot's wedding. The couple exchanged AI-generated vows and even performed a first dance together, which I'm wondering if it was to Mr. Roboto. Nobody? Nothing? You're probably laughing at that. I just can't hear you.
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0: Dirtbag of the day. This happened to me this morning. I was on my way back. I had to pick up my camper as it was got rented out over the weekend. And as I'm on my way back, I realize that our dirtbag, she just doesn't care. She's probably 70-some-odd years old. And you're like, you know what? Looking twice is for people who don't fear the Grim Reaper. All right there, Meemaw. As I'm coming back over by Home Depot, that lane that cuts across, this lady, she had to have seen me because everybody else saw me after she cut in front of me. I'm lugging my camper behind me. I have to hit the brakes. I haven't heard my truck tires squeal like that ever. I'd have T-boned her had I not just mashed the brake and almost threw it into park. And everybody's looking at me, looking at her, looking at me, and she just paid me no mind. She looked at me long enough to realize, she's like, what? You want to try me? All right. I got to tell you, that lady's the day. If you're listening to this lady, you know who you are. You're the dirtbag of the day.
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9: I'm meteorologist Mace Michaels. Tonight, partly cloudy and pleasant, a little breezy with lows in the low 60s. A mix of sun and clouds for tomorrow. Really nice day with low humidity and a high in the mid-70s. Sunshine creeps the highs up to the upper 70s on Wednesday, mid-80s Thursday, but the humidity stays lower. Lakes, great food, and friendly faces. It's all in Worthington, Minnesota, and it's worth a look. Currently 81 degrees.
0: Eddie texts it in. He goes, yeah, man, that's the best part about being old. We just don't care anymore. Well, Eddie, I just need you to care a little bit more.

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My girl doesn't understand why I tell stories about her, and you know what? I'll explain why I do that coming up after AC/DC here on the Power Lane.

0: One of the reasons I tell stories that put me in awkward positions and my girl in better positions, she doesn't see it that way, but it's true. A lot of it's so I can like connect with you as the audience, all right? You, the listener, want to know that I'm stuck in the same traffic. I still have the same crazy old ladies trying to take me out. You know, it's just kind of how it is. And it creates that little personal connection with us, right? You know, you feel like you can come up and have a beer with me. Most of you have, and that's great. And that's why when I saw a story about a DJ over in Seattle, she told the story about her having breast cancer. And it's like, yeah, that's exactly. It's like, I don't know why this is a big news headlines other than the fact that that's what a good DJ does. Is she connects with you and lets you know, hey, look, this is what's happening to me and things are going to get better, hopefully. And I do wish the best for her. I hope everything goes all right. But that's why we tell these stories. And my girl, she may not understand it, but that's kind of what we do.
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3: I'm meteorologist Mace Michaels. Tonight, partly cloudy and pleasant, a little breezy with lows in the low 60s. A mix of sun and clouds for tomorrow. Really nice day with low humidity and a high in the mid 70s. Sunshine creeps the highs up to the upper 70s on Wednesday, mid 80s Thursday, but the humidity stays lower. Lakes, great food, and friendly faces. It's all in Worthington, Minnesota, and it's worth a look. Currently 81 degrees.
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You're going to get another hit from them coming up. 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

0: I guess I got to address some of the knuckleheaded things I say here on the Power Loon. Like earlier, I said Jamie's got a gun instead of Janie's got a gun. Talking about the Aerosmith Double Shot. Don't forget, you can get a Double Shot request in 218-829-1075 for tomorrow. And here's the thing. They were also going, hey, how come you don't introduce the songs like some of the other DJs do? It's just because it's classic rock. You kind of know who these guys are, all right, for the most part. Like, you know, STP, kind of got to let people know, and some others as they kind of come into the zeitgeist. But for the most part, you know who Supertramp is. You know who Tommy Two Tone is. You know who the Stones are. And taking time just to be like, oh, by the way, this is, yeah, okay. That's just kind of like, hey, look, guys, look at me. I'm so cool. I know who the artist is. At least I know who the artist is. I may not know who the song was. My bad.
1: We will be back after we teach him to read. This might be a while. 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
10: I'm meteorologist Mace Michaels. Tonight, partly cloudy and pleasant, a little breezy with lows in the low 60s. A mix of sun and clouds for tomorrow. Really nice day with low humidity and a high in the mid-70s. Sunshine creeps the highs up to the upper 70s on Wednesday, mid-80s Thursday, but the humidity stays lower. Lakes, great food, and friendly faces. It's all in Worthington, Minnesota, and it's worth a look. Currently, it's 79.
0: 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Appreciate everybody getting in the text. Don't be so hard on yourself. Gotta be, man. That's what keeps me rolling. That keeps me on my toes. All right, well, I'm not really on my toes. I'm sitting down right now, but that's just because I've had a little bit too much.

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0: The new Avengers Doomsday clip dropped, and it just feels like it's like, hey, you remember this? You remember that? And I'm just like, I don't know, man. It's 107.5 The Power Loon. I am probably the biggest nerd. I'm definitely a bigger nerd than Zach Mahoney from The Morning Show, for sure. I catch him slipping all the time. But when I saw this movie, like, I have not been impressed with any of the Avengers movies or the Marvel Universe since Endgame. Did not care for it. I just thought it was time travel, waste of time, waste of people's space. Now, this whole trailer that today has got everybody up in arms, and it looks like it really is just this pile of, hey, do you remember this person? You remember that person? How about this person? And you're like, can we just stop 5 minutes? 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
3: I'm meteorologist Mace Michaels. Tonight, partly cloudy and pleasant, a little breezy with lows in the low 60s. A mix of sun and clouds for tomorrow. Really nice day with low humidity and a high in the mid 70s. Sunshine creeps the highs up to the upper 70s on Wednesday, mid 80s Thursday, but the humidity stays lower. Lakes, great food, and friendly faces. It's all in Worthington, Minnesota, and it's worth a look. Currently, it's 79.
4: 218-829-1075. Charlie texts in. He goes, "Man, don't be so cynical about movies. I gotta be, man, because I grew up with some of the greatest movies of all time. You got the original Star Wars, anything Steven Spielberg made before 2010. And all sorts of, like, Conan the Barbarian. I watched that the other day. Great movies, right? Why can't we do that today? We got all the power in the world."

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Imagine being the idiot buying a house that is literally falling down the side of the cliff and getting mad and going back after the bank being like, I can't believe you loaned me money for that house. That's a real story. I'll tell you more here on the Power Loon. That's exactly what he's doing. The bank gave him $5.5 million for this cliffside mansion. All right. Beautiful mansion, by the way. Yeah, the only problem is when he hired the inspector just forgot to walk out the back door and go, oh, yeah, hey, look, there's a cliff over here. Would you have the Barney Fife of freaking inspectors out there? He ends up doing this and then gets mad as it is slowly eroding away, getting ready to take his house with it. And he goes, well, the bank shouldn't give me money. Bro, did you not walk out there at any point and be like, no, maybe I shouldn't buy a house on the side of a fading away cliff?

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0: It's time to talk about the most metal thing you'll hear today on 107.5 The Power Loon. And we got to talk about the F-18s, the Blue Angels that flew over the beach. And now the pilots, they're like, hey, look, that was an accident. We weren't supposed to be that close. But for the most part, people were like, this is awesome, man. This was great. And you got a couple of people that are crying online. Boo-hoo, my ears. Oh, no. Cry louder. I can't hear you over the F-18s. But one of my favorite guys to follow on X, Robert O'Neill, you'll know him as the guy that took down Osama bin Laden. He goes, man, you should hear how loud they are when they start dropping heat over us when we need them. And I was like, all right. That's freaking awesome. That might even be pretty dang metal if you ask me.
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16: I'm meteorologist Mace Michaels. Tonight, partly cloudy and pleasant, a little breezy with lows in the low 60s. A mix of sun and clouds for tomorrow. Really nice day with low humidity and a high in the mid 70s. Sunshine creeps the highs up to the upper 70s on Wednesday, mid-80s Thursday, but the humidity stays lower. Lakes, great food, and friendly faces. It's all in Worthington, Minnesota, and it's worth a look. Right now, it's 78 degrees.
0: All right, let's get those kids in bed. We are going to start doing some slick after bedtime, 10 p.m., when we get unadulterated, we get raunchy.

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0: Don't be playing with Mama Bear. She comes packing heat. This Memphis woman killed a man that she found under her 13-year-old daughter's bed, and now they're charging her with murder. I'm saying you freaking free her on the grounds of, I don't really give a dang what that man was doing up under a 13-year-old's bed. There's no right answer to that unless that 13-year-old is at school and he's clearing out bed bugs. That's about the only reason, but that is not what he was doing there. She didn't take any answers and put that dude on full blast, as she should. And you know what? I think it's a clean shoot. They're going to charge her with murder because they're like, well, you got to hear it. Nope. He doesn't get a shot at the story. I don't care. All right. He shouldn't have been up under that bed. That lady is a hero and deserves to be treated as such.
1: We thought about getting a trained monkey to do his job, but have you seen the price of those things lately? So we settled for Slick. 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
8: I'm meteorologist Mace Michaels. Tonight, partly cloudy and pleasant, a little breezy with lows in the low 60s. A mix of sun and clouds for tomorrow. Really nice day with low humidity and a high in the mid 70s. Sunshine creeps the highs up to the upper 70s on Wednesday, mid 80s Thursday, but the humidity stays lower. Lakes, great food, and friendly faces. It's all in Worthington, Minnesota, and it's worth a look. Currently, it's 77.
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stupid headline or stupid... 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Wannabe influencer. She crashes her car with kids inside after posting herself with a martini. I've never seen a black martini. I'm just going to be honest. A martini should be clear. All right? This is vermouth and vodka. Yeah. Yeah, all right. Don't look at me about making drinks. I just drink them. This dumbass... Well, you know what it is after 10 p.m. This dumbass decided that she was going to roll through, go get drunk with kids hanging around with her. She's an attractive lady, all right? She could probably have done really well. She didn't need a post with a martini. But how are you going to go get a DUI with the kids in the car and then expect us to feel bad? But I think it's just a dumb headline to call her a wannabe influencer. How about just call her stupid mom? See how much that, you see, that works and rolls right off the frickin' tongue.

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0: Talking about stupid headlines, here's one for you. I saw this. This was legitimately a headline. They fixed it since then. It said the bear attacks are abnormal in the USA, but there have been two in Saskatchewan. I was like, I didn't realize we had taken over Canada. Because that's a thing now. All right, cool. Saskatchewan, welcome to the party. I'm not here to comment on the use of the English language. I butcher it as well as anybody else. All right, that is a for sure fact. But here's the thing. You might want, like, with everything kind of going around, everybody's hating on everybody, nobody can seem to get along. I don't know, just maybe double check that one before you let that one go through the old Twittersphere.
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10: I'm meteorologist Mace Michaels. Tonight, partly cloudy and pleasant, a little breezy with lows in the low 60s. A mix of sun and clouds for tomorrow. Really nice day with low humidity and a high in the mid-70s. Sunshine creeps the highs up to the upper 70s on Wednesday, mid-80s Thursday, but the humidity stays lower. Lakes, great food, and friendly faces. It's all in Worthington, Minnesota, and it's worth a look. Currently at 75 degrees.
0: 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We are playing nothing but the best because somebody has to do it for you. Isn't that right, Twin Cities? We loving you down there on 107.1 HD3.

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0: Friday, we had noobs here at the station. My console went out. So, like, after 10 p.m., the show just did not air. I was sitting here. I was hitting the buttons like I was supposed to be. I really wanted to check out early. I was supposed to be on my way to frickin' Denver, and I really cut it close. But something just happened, and I'm sitting here, and I'm pushing on the buttons, and I'm talking, and things aren't coming through. And I text the boss man. I was like, hey, man, what do you want to do? He's like, well, you got to sit there. It might come back on at any minute. I was like, all right, might. How about like a for sure answer? And he goes, nope, I ain't got one of those for you. He's like, all right, well, you know what? Pack sand, bud. So I just kicked open the glass bottle I got hidden somewhere in his studio. And he's like, all right, well, if you ain't going to give me an answer, I'll see if I can't figure out my own.
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6: I'm meteorologist Mace Michaels. Tonight, partly cloudy and pleasant, a little breezy with lows in the low 60s. A mix of sun and clouds for tomorrow. Really nice day with low humidity and a high in the mid 70s. Sunshine creeps the highs up to the upper 70s on Wednesday, mid 80s Thursday, but the humidity stays lower. Lakes, great food, and friendly faces. It's all in Worthington, Minnesota, and it's worth a look. Currently at 75 degrees.
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I do not believe I am the best at radio. I know I am good at radio. I am not the best at radio. And there's a reason for it, because that's what keeps me on my toes. But I'm very critical of what other jobbers do on the air. I was getting into Denver. I was picking up the rental car for me and my girl over the weekend. And while I was there, they were playing some jobber radio station. And the guy gets on and he gives this long-winded goodbye. He's like, you know, I kind of want to tell you, this, that, and the other. And I was like, dear Jesus, dude, I really just want to call the phone and tell you to shut that up. Because that's all he did. He was drugging on. Like, when I say goodbye at night, you know what it is? Hey, man, have a kick-ass rest of your night. That's it. This dude was almost giving a whole soliloquy like he was trying out.

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0: 107.5, it is the Power Loon. That is it for me, Slick here. I will catch you tomorrow. See, I'm going to make this quick. I hope you have a kick-ass rest of your night.
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30: I'm meteorologist Mace Michaels. Tonight, partly cloudy and pleasant, a little breezy with lows in the low 60s. A mix of sun and clouds for tomorrow. Really nice day with low humidity and a high in the mid-70s. Sunshine creeps the highs up to the upper 70s on Wednesday, mid-80s Thursday, but the humidity stays lower. Lakes, great food, and friendly faces. It's all in Worthington, Minnesota, and it's worth a look. It's 74 right now.
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17: I'm meteorologist Mace Michaels. Tonight, partly cloudy and pleasant, a little breezy with lows in the low 60s. A mix of sun and clouds for tomorrow. Really nice day with low humidity and a high in the mid-70s. Sunshine creeps the highs up to the upper 70s on Wednesday, mid-80s Thursday, but the humidity stays lower. Lakes, great food, and friendly faces. It's all in Worthington, Minnesota, and it's worth a look. Currently, it's 72 degrees.
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33: I'm meteorologist Mace Michaels. Tonight, partly cloudy and pleasant, a little breezy with lows in the low 60s. A mix of sun and clouds for tomorrow. Really nice day with low humidity and a high in the mid 70s. Sunshine creeps the highs up to the upper 70s on Wednesday, mid 80s Thursday, but the humidity stays lower. Lakes, great food, and friendly faces. It's all in Worthington, Minnesota, and it's worth a look. It's 71 right now.
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1: I'm meteorologist Mace Michaels. Tonight, partly cloudy and pleasant, a little breezy with lows in the low 60s. A mix of sun and clouds for tomorrow. Really nice day with low humidity and a high in the mid 70s. Sunshine creeps the highs up to the upper 70s on Wednesday, mid 80s Thursday, but the humidity stays lower. Lakes, great food, and friendly faces. It's all in Worthington, Minnesota, and it's worth a look. It's 69 degrees right now.
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0: 70s. Sunshine creeps the highs up to the upper 70s on Wednesday, mid-80s Thursday, but the humidity stays lower. Lakes, great food, and friendly faces. It's all in Worthington, Minnesota, and it's worth a look. It's 69 degrees right now.
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1: I'm meteorologist Mace Michaels. Tonight, partly cloudy and pleasant, a little breezy with lows in the low 60s. A mix of sun and clouds for tomorrow. Really nice day with low humidity and a high in the mid 70s. Sunshine creeps the highs up to the upper 70s on Wednesday, mid-80s Thursday, but the humidity stays lower. Lakes, great food, and friendly faces. It's all in Worthington, Minnesota, and it's worth a look. 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
1: I'm meteorologist Mace Michaels. Tonight, partly cloudy and pleasant, a little breezy with lows in the low 60s. A mix of sun and clouds for tomorrow. Really nice day with low humidity and a high in the mid 70s. Sunshine creeps the highs up to the upper 70s on Wednesday, mid 80s Thursday, but the humidity stays lower. Lakes, great food, and friendly faces. It's all in Worthington, Minnesota, and it's worth a look. 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
1: Partly cloudy and a lot cooler today. We'll get to around 75 for a high this afternoon. Little breezy this morning. The wind will be gusting to around 25 to 30 out of the northwest, down to about 5 to 15 by later this afternoon. Tonight, clear 50. Tomorrow, sunshine, high of 77. Check out Worthington, Minnesota, where careers grow and families thrive. Worthington is definitely worth a look. I'm meteorologist Sean Cable. 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
14: Partly cloudy and a lot cooler today. We'll get to around 75 for a high this afternoon. A little breezy this morning. The wind will be gusting to around 25 to 30 out of the northwest, down to about 5 to 15 by later this afternoon. Tonight, clear 50. Tomorrow, sunshine, high of 77. Check out Worthington, Minnesota, where careers grow and families thrive. Worthington is definitely worth a look. I'm meteorologist Sean Cable. Currently, it is 66.
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15: Partly cloudy and a lot cooler today. We'll get to around 75 for a high this afternoon. A little breezy this morning. The wind will be gusting to around 25 to 30 out of the northwest, down to about 5 to 15 by later this afternoon. Tonight, clear 50. Tomorrow, sunshine, high of 77. Check out Worthington, Minnesota, where careers grow and families thrive. Worthington is definitely worth a look. I'm meteorologist Sean Cable. Currently, it is 66.
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29: Partly cloudy and a lot cooler today. We'll get to around 75 for a high this afternoon. A little breezy this morning. The wind will be gusting to around 25 to 30 out of the northwest, down to about 5 to 15 by later this afternoon. Tonight, clear 50. Tomorrow, sunshine, high of 77. Check out Worthington, Minnesota, where careers grow and families thrive. Worthington is definitely worth a look. I'm meteorologist Sean Cable. Currently, it is 66.
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0: 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There's The Who at your home for the best in classic rock. And good morning.
1: It's Mitch and Zach.
0: That's us. Wait, which one am I?
1: I don't know. Whatever you want to be.
0: Am I?
1: Takes forever for my voice to get out of this low mode.
0: Oh, well, so.
1: Low mode, low rider.
0: We'll just be low riding today. Most of us.
1: You should have saw me this morning. I did see you this morning. Should I put on a sweatshirt or should I wear a light jacket?
0: Ah, yeah. Now, yeah, I never,
1: this is like
0: didn't
1: 66.
0: Think you'd be saying that in the middle of July. Huh?
1: I know, it was like 66 when I got up and looked. Because the wind was still howling outside.
0: That was a...
1: You know, we're going to have the wind all day today, so get used to it.
0: Yeah, good. I know, was it yesterday, Noah was just like, I bet you're excited for tomorrow, aren't you? I'm like, oh, yeah. Oh, you bet I am. Getting out of this 90-degree business back into some mid-70s. And, yeah, get a nice chill in the air on my drive-in. It was real nice.
1: I mean, what's missing from the forecast is heat advisory. None of that.
0: Good.
1: But
0: I'm
1: you know,
0: glad.
1: As we get closer to the weekend, things are going to start to crank up again.
0: No, don't say that. Don't say that, Mitch.
1: It's life.
0: Oh, no.
1: It's life in Minnesota.
0: I suppose. Yeah, it's just kind of how things go. You never know what the next day is going to bring. But that's what makes life so exciting, right?
1: She needs her meds.
0: Well, and we need some and we need some irrigation out in our lawn here. I don't know.
1: Oh, no. The sprinklers were up this morning.
0: Oh, they were?
1: I scared Tess.
0: Oh.
1: I walk out there, the sprinklers are on. It was like 5:40.
0: Oh, man. Thank the Lord.
1: I don't know why I get here when I do. I don't know why.
0: Just look at the grass, I guess.
1: Yeah.
0: Yeah. I was on my way in. I noticed it was a little damp, but I didn't know if that was just because of dew or if it was because of the sprinklers. But, yeah, I was just like, man, it's getting a little yellow.
1: My backyard's like that.
0: Oh, man. Yeah, I guess it still seems pretty green everywhere else, so I guess everyone else's sprinklers are working pretty decently.
1: I'm not going to complain. I mean, summer's like in the middle of everything, right?
0: Yeah, true.
1: Got to enjoy it.
0: Yeah, you just got to live like Jimothy. You know what I mean?
1: Live, laugh, love.
0: Live, laugh, Jimothy. I'm going to go with that one. How about that? How's
1: Jimothy.
0: That sound? My new spirit animal. Yeah, get a little clink. There we go. That was a good one this morning. Yeah. Threw some oomph into it.
1: I really didn't stretch that much.
0: I know. I had to kind of make up for it and just smash right into you.
1: My
0: Hulk
1: arms
0: smash.
1: Must have grew. Like, what was that?
0: Mr. Fantastic?
1: The one that could stretch.
0: Yeah, Mr. Fantastic.
1: Oh,
0: or the Rubber Man.
1: I used to have one of those as a kid.
0: Oh, did you? Yeah.
1: Okay, it was probably my brother's.
0: I know exactly the one you're thinking of. Yeah, yeah. I'm pretty sure I ended up breaking mine that I had as a kid, but that was kind of boilerplate for anything
1: and
0: I did as a kid.
1: Since we're talking about that, there's an interesting thing now China's doing. It's called a robot fight. We'll divulge into.
0: Oh, good.
1: Robots.
0: Okay, all right, back into some robots. It's been a hot minute. Good, good. Well, that and a whole lot more coming your way.
1: You're talking a nice purse, too.
0: A nice purse? A robotic purse?
1: No,
0: oh, okay.
1: Money.
0: Oh, I see. Are you... Wait, the robots can... Okay.
1: The creators.
0: I'll stop asking questions. We'll get into it when we get into it. You're home for the best in classic rock. We'll talk to you later. Here's the Tubes and the Power Loon.

0: Skinner at your home for the best in classic rock, 107.5 The Power of Lou. And the day gets closer and closer that they'll be performing alongside Foreigner. It's going to be at the Mystic Lake Amphitheater August 16th. Sure to be a good show.
1: What do you thing I do to get my lip balm?
0: What are you digging?
1: It was in my pen cup.
0: Oh, well, it's a perfect place to put your lip balm.
1: Stapler puller had it. So.
0: Oh, and it's icy grip. I'm trying to get your lip balm.
1: You're right there.
0: Oh, look at that. Is that Carmex?
1: Yeah.
0: Is that what you got? Nice. Is it just the regular?
1: Carmex strawberry.
0: Ah, there you go. That's the
1: SPF
0: way to go.
1: 15 in a room with no sun.
0: Oh, it's even got sunscreen in it? What the
1: yeah,
0: heck?
1: Yeah, that's why I bought it.
0: You know, apparently they make, like, sunscreen shirts. I don't know. He's hearing about that.
1: Oh, I bought sleeves that have the...
0: Have, like, SPF protection in it?
1: Yeah.
0: A guy was telling me the other day that he was... You know, going to be out on the lakes. So he's like, yeah, to bust out the SPF shirt. I'm like, the what now? He's like, yeah, it's SPF 50 protection.
1: Yeah, they're like form-fitting. They're like nylon-y, and they have sleeves.
0: It looked comfortable. Yeah. It was like, man, I don't know what to put on sunscreen.
1: I know that from Below Deck, the show I watch.
0: Okay, see, reality TV keeping you on top of everything,
1: it's going to help me.
0: Even fashion. Well, what usually helps me, especially this early in the morning, is a nice cup of coffee. And I'm looking at the American Heart Association. They've got some new research that indicates that consuming up to 5 cups of coffee a day is generally safe for most adults. Here.
1: How many do you drink?
0: About 4 or 5 cups a day. According to a scientific statement released yesterday, the association said the research also suggests that regularly consuming caffeinated coffee without sugars, flavors, or cream was linked to a lower risk of type 2 diabetes, heart disease, stroke, heart failure, and some irregular heart rhythms as well. See, I knew there was a reason I was shifting back to black coffee. As much as I miss my hazelnut, God, as I miss
1: them. Well, then I'm going to have to give up coffee.
0: Oh, no. Well you got to have 5 cups, man. Just keep it black.
1: Yeah, but I can't drink it black.
0: Oh, well, for your health, you might have to do it. But they do say that... researchers that are studying the effects of caffeine on the cardiovascular system is challenging because the benefits could be related instead to compounds in coffee rather than caffeine. I mean, kind of makes sense if you drink, 5 cups of just loaded caffeinated beverages, probably going to have different effects on your heart. But the statement did add that additional research is needed on coffee and other caffeine-containing products. We usually get one of these every, 2-3 weeks where coffee's either killing you or it's keeping you alive longer. Seems right now we're kind of in the
1: You drink your coffee like candy.
0: Well.
1: With your hazelnut creamer that you
0: Yeah, and that was the problem, too. Yeah, it's like when I would when I'd throw creamer in there, then it would go down a little bit too fast.
1: And then you're like, Daddy needs more.
0: I don't know if I ever said that.
1: My creamer's gone.
0: I would say that. Yeah.
1: You probably drank all of it thinking that others were dipping into your
0: No. I knew when I finished a jug because I'd take it over to the sink and then I'd rinse it out and then I'd toss it in the recycling. All right. Now, so when I came in on those dreaded mornings where I open the fridge and I see nothing in the door and I didn't remember rinsing anything out, I knew.
1: Oh.
0: I knew someone took it.
1: Unless your memory's that bad.
0: That is also a possibility. But I don't remember doing that. So, I don't know. I don't think so.
1: Well, I'm glad you broke that habit.
0: Yeah.
1: Because I would watch you pour in a little bit of coffee and a lot of creamer.
0: Yeah, that it definitely
1: I'm like, Zach.
0: That's not good for you.
2: Leave me alone.
0: Yeah, exactly. Leave me in my
1: No more gifting
0: alone.
1: You hazelnut coffee creamer.
0: Well, I didn't say that.
1: Oh.
0: I'm just saying.
1: So you would splurge your tongue with more?
0: Maybe a little bit. Okay. I don't know about that turn of phrase. Splurge your tongue. That was a little peculiar.
1: What?
0: It means something different.
1: You know,
0: when
1: I go shopping, I like to splurge on something?
0: Yeah.
1: That's what I meant.
0: Right. Yeah, I've just never heard anybody use it like that before.
1: I have lots of weird sayings.
0: Oh, yeah, that's for sure.
1: So this weekend you're going to what?
0: SummerSlam, baby. That's next weekend. Yeah.
1: Oh, next week. Oh, gosh. July is almost done. Would you partake in this a robot fight night over in China?
0: Now, would I be fighting the robot?
1: No, you'd be a You'd be, no.
0: I'm a spectator
1: yes.
0: of a robot match.
1: Do you think you could get into this?
0: 100% I could.
1: All right. The robot company, it's Engine AI launched the world's first full-size humanoid robot combat lead.
0: Nice.
1: Known as the Ultimate Robot Knockout Legend.
0: Okay.
1: Or URKL for short.
0: Urkel?
1: Yeah. It's kind of like UFC for high-tech androids where teams take identical T-800 humanoid robots, trick them out.
0: T-800.
1: With custom, yeah, T-800.
0: Terminator. Okay, well, keep going, sorry.
1: They would trick them out with custom armor, let them beat the metal out of each other.
0: Nice.
1: For a championship belt worth nearly $1.5 million.
0: Wow.
1: Yeah, the league's opening night got off to an unforgettable start. This is funny. During a matchup between two robots, one was named White Eagle and the other one Matador. White Eagle won the brutal high kick that literally tore Matador's head loose from its socket.
0: Holy moly.
1: So once Matador's head was completely detached, White Eagle celebrated the knockout victory by busting out a series of victory dance moves in the middle of the arena.
0: Adding insult to injury, man. You get your clock cleaned and then just you think he was doing the Macarena, or you think he was doing the robot, Mitch?
1: Probably the robot.
0: Oh my gosh. Now that purse is absolutely insane though. $1.5 million. Holy moly.
1: Yeah.
0: I mean I feel like a lot of that would go kind of right back into your robot that just got exploded.
1: How can I make it better?
0: Yeah. Oh man. See, this is like growing up I would watch like Robot Wars and stuff like
1: oh,
0: that.
1: Oh, yeah,
0: you know,
1: I remember yeah, watching that.
0: Get in that little ring or whatever, mm-hmm. and then you'd have these two things, RC car type things running at each other. One's got a dome and the other one's got this hatchet that's just swinging down trying to kill it.
1: They didn't move very fast, did they?
0: Some did.
1: Okay.
0: Some got real zippy. Yeah, yeah. It kind of depends on where they put all their stats when they were creating their character, I guess.
1: But, speed and strength.
0: All right, yeah. It's kind of the main two.
1: Yeah.
0: But here we are. About three decades later, and now they're in the shape of people.
1: T-800.
0: Yeah, straight out of Terminator 2. It's I'd almost say you can't write this stuff, but
1: it's already
0: Terminator,
1: stuff.
0: You literally,
1: yeah.
0: It is literally written, yeah. And now, oh my gosh.
1: Maybe we should go back and watch those movies.
0: Oh, for a little more, for a little inspiration.
1: Yeah.
0: Then we could build our own humanoid robot.
1: Then it gets it here.
0: There we go.
1: We could do our show.
0: Oh, no, I don't know about that.
1: We could be sleeping.
0: Oh, I do like that one. I do like that idea, Mitch.
1: What would we call ourselves?
0: Well, we wouldn't have to call ourselves anything. It's up to the robots.
1: TS, too short.
0: Oh, shit. Yeah, there we go. Please help us get the cereal off the top shelf.
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3: Harlan weather. We have clouds right now. We're going to get the sunshine 76. Breezy winds out of the north gusting as high as 30. Clear 52 on the overnight. And, sun through, into our weekend. We're looking at 78 for tomorrow. Thursday, 85. Right now, it's 65.
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0: Rolling Stones, hit your home for the best in classic rock, 107.5 for Power Loon. Good morning to you. It's Zach and Mitch. 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
3: From the Brainerd Now Newsroom, I'm Noelle Lee. Sheriff Eric Klang told Crow Wing County commissioners that the Flanders fire is believed to have started with a small campfire. The fast-moving wildfires started May 16th by Flanders Lake in Mission Township in Crow Wing County, caused evacuations and damaged homes and properties, as well as decimated hundreds of acres of pine trees. Klang said they have a family they believed were involved in the fire's origins. It remains an open investigation and no charges have yet been filed. A request for the county to add financial commitment to an addition to purchasing lands from the Northland Arboretum in its quest for a regional park designation split the Crow Wing County Board vote. Crow Wing County commissioners previously declared an intent to purchase 115 acres of land from the Northland Arboretum with conditions and lease land back to the Arb for 100 years. The purchase was further subject to financing of the transaction through the Greater Minnesota Regional Parks and Trails Commission in March of 2025, the county approved an application for a grant to the Greater Minnesota Legacy Funds. The 2026 Blueberry Art Festival, one of the state's largest festivals in Ely, has been canceled as the city continues to grapple with the effects of wildfires in northern Minnesota. The festival announced that the Ely Chamber of Commerce Board had made the decision to cancel this year's 46th annual Food and Art Festival. The decision comes as fires burn nearby in and around the Boundary Waters Canoe area. The fires have led to poor air quality evacuations and closures in the area. Football season is just around the corner. All 32 NFL teams get back to work over the next 2 weeks with the arrival of training camp. The Minnesota Vikings are set to open camp at TCO Performance Center on August 1st. I'm Noelle Lee from the Brainerd Now Newsroom.
0: Thanks, Noelle, and for your Power Loon Sports, we got the Twins blown out by the Guardians 13-4 to open their series in Cleveland. Man, rough show. Joe Ryan charged with the loss after allowing 8 runs on 10 hits. Minnesota has dropped 3 in a row, and they will continue its 4-game set tonight. Games that you can hear on our sister station, Cool 103.5. Packers have locked up a key defensive starter. According to NFL Network, Green Bay has agreed to a 3-year, $57 million contract extension with defensive tackle Devontae Wyatt. The deal includes a $20 million signing bonus. He was originally taken with the 28th pick in the 2022 draft. Packers now expected to turn their attention to signing tight end Tucker Kraft to a long-term deal. Veterans will report to a training camp there next week. NBA's all-time leading scorer narrowing down his decision on where to play next. ESPN reports LeBron James is focusing on the Heat, Cavaliers, and 76ers as his potential final landing spots. The 41-year-old was also considering the Warriors, Nuggets, and Timberwolves as Western Conference candidates. Don't worry, LeBron, we'll just cry here, I guess. Still no timetable on his decision, although they did say it should be sometime this week, but shoulda, coulda, woulda, I guess. Lynx extended their winning streak to 6 games after taking down the Storm 105-102 in Seattle. Caleb McBride leading all scorers with 33 points and Olivia Miles adding in 32. Minnesota will be visiting the Storm for a rematch tomorrow. Minnesota United Football Club returns to work tomorrow. The Loons are visiting Sporting Kansas City, currently tied for 7th. Minnesota is in the Western Conference with 22 points, speaking like Yoda this morning, apparently. And the University of Michigan going to have a new leader of its athletic department. The university announced Monday that athletic director Ward Manuel will step down at the end of the calendar year. The school also released a summary of an independent investigation into the culture of the athletic department, which concluded that issues there were not widespread. Manuel led the athletic department for over a decade that included national championships in football and men's basketball. That's been a look at your Power Loon Sports.
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15: Power Loon weather. My dogs are going to get a nice walk today. We're going to see some sunshine, 76, north winds, gusting as high as 30, clear 52 overnight, sun 78 for tomorrow, right now 65.
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15: 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It's Mitch and Zach. Happy to have you with your home for the best in classic rock. 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

0: 107.5 The Power Loon, there's 38 Special. Rocking into the night, rocking throughout this morning. Happy Tuesday. Zach and Mitch are a nice, cool one today.
1: I know, but in the studio, I do feel a bit overdressed. The AC hasn't really kicked on yet.
0: Oh, just wait, and then once it does, and you go, oh, there it is, then you're going to really, really appreciate wearing the long sleeve this morning.
1: Yeah, let's hope so.
0: Yeah, well, and I always keep that, hoodie in my back pocket, aka just over at my desk, just in case things get a little too nipply in here, but I think we'll be all right.
1: We should be fine. All right, out of all the generational, you know, boomers, Gen Z, Gen X, millennials, who do you think has a weak workplace productivity?
0: Oh, man. Millennials?
1: No.
0: Oh, good.
1: Yeah.
0: That's good news for me.
1: A new survey reveals widespread fake productivity across the U.S. workplace.
0: Okay,
1: 1,003 full-time professionals surveyed. 66% of employees and 73% of managers admitted to faking productivity.
0: Whoa.
1: Gen Z workers were the most guilty.
0: Faking it, huh?
1: Yep. 80% confessing the habits. The finance sector workers topped the industry rankings at 85%.
0: Golly.
1: So
0: no one's working.
1: This is just, I'm like, wow. The average worker spends 5 hours weekly maintaining the appearance of busyness.
0: Oh, okay. Just kind of slapping on the keyboard. Just like, yeah, I'm doing something.
1: And I think they have a thing now that'll move your mouse.
0: Yeah. That kind of started up in the COVID era, I guess.
1: When I saw it and I'm like, that is so dumb.
0: Remote workplaces was becoming a thing, and they were, you know, kind of making sure that you were actually working. So, yeah, they would put the sort of followers in your mouse, making sure things were moving. Anywho.
1: Yeah, nearly 7 work weeks annually. So, they sucked up 7 work weeks annually, spending those 5 hours of looking busy.
0: That's wage theft, man.
1: Dang. Common tactics include moving computer mice. Yeah. Keeping decoy browser tabs open.
0: Okay. Yeah. I got YouTube on one, and then you just quickly alt-tab over to the spreadsheet. Yeah,
1: and deliberately delaying message responses.
0: Mm.
1: Like not getting back to somebody on time?
0: Yeah. Oh, well,
1: they're busy?
0: If there's such thing as on time, I mean, it's when you see it, I feel.
1: It depends on what the message is about.
0: True. And when it gets sent.
1: Yeah, if it needs my now-ness, that's a different story. Experts say burnout and micromanagement drive the behavior, not laziness.
0: Hmm.
1: Oh, I think that's just an scapegoat. Many employees are not avoiding the work. They are just responding to workplace cultures that still reward visibly as much as results.
0: Yeah, well, I mean, there's some places that definitely just kind of, you know, it's a 9-to-5 job, but there's really only like 4 hours of work to do, but then they want you there for the entire time. It's like, I can see it. Also, I don't want to gloss over this.
1: Yeah.
0: Did you say scapegoat? Like,
1: yeah.
0: Escape? E-S-C-A-P-E? Goat?
1: Scapegoat.
0: You know it's just scapegoat, right? A scapegoat.
1: So I have my own terminology.
0: Okay, yeah, no, I know you do. I know it's probably somewhere in the dictionary, but
1: you're
0: I heard
1: right.
0: that, and
1: scapegoat.
0: I'm like, hold on a minute. I want to see if that was just a slip
1: of
0: the tongue.
1: What the heck is Mitch doing over there?
0: Oh, I never know.
1: I have my own world over here.
0: Yeah, you really you do. And every time I venture towards the bubble, I go, oh, gosh, here we go. Don't want to become an scapegoat. But I guess I'm not really too surprised at that, really. I mean, I feel like all generations kind of do it the same. I guess Gen Z might just be a little bit better at it.
1: Get away with it?
0: Yeah. Well, I guess now they're not getting away with it since we're kind of talking about it, I suppose. So, Gen Z workers out there, better get to it. Get back to it, all right?
1: Yeah,
0: yeah. Get out of the bathroom. No one takes that long in there.
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1: 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Ah, yes, the sun will come out and play with us. Going to be 76 tomorrow. Breezy, a north wind, gusting at 15, then cranking up to around 30. Clear 52 for tonight, sun 78 for tomorrow. 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

0: I certainly was in the right.
1: That's definitely right. That geezer's cruising for cruising.
2: Cruising for a bruising. 107.5 The Power Loon. There's Pink Floyd with Money. Makes the world go round, Mitchie.
3: Apparently it does. Lucky, that lucky lottery winner.
2: Yeah, right. Why can't that ever happen to us, man?
3: I really don't play to pay. Pay to play.
2: Yeah, I don't either. So maybe that's why it
3: I'll do some scratch
2: happen.
3: Offs. That's about it.
2: Oh, there you go.
3: Here and there.
2: Pick up like a dollar one or something and just be like, eh, what's the worst that can happen? You lose a dollar?
3: I'm like, if I win $5... I always put it back in.
2: Oh, I see how you do it. Yep. That's like what, you know, if when I went back in South Dakota, we would have those kind of little touch machines or whatever in most of the bars, you know, where you could play like Keno or blackjack or something like that. So I'd always throw in a dollar, and then a couple times I'd hit a blackjack. So then I'd get $3, and then I'd boom, cash out. Give me my $3, man. Yeah, it's like I already made 300% of my money back.
3: There
2: so
3: you go.
2: Why not, man? But later on this week, Thursday to be exact, you can get ready to soak in a little summer sun as it is getting a little bit warmer out there. But it'll be a perfect evening over on the beach at another sun-kissed summer with Noelle. Yeah,
3: she's going to be happy.
2: Mm-hmm. 10K Verde Cantina. Yes, going to be out at the Grandview Lodge there with some drink specials, food from their Southwest-inspired menu, some great tunes and giveaways while relaxing on the beach. Just put your toes in the sand, man. Sun-kissed summer with Noelle. That's going to be this Thursday, 5 to 8, 10K Verde Cantina at Grandview Lodge. So get on out there. It'll be a ton of fun
3: for you. A hoot of a time.
2: A hoot indeed. Speaking of which, I haven't seen Hoot in a hot minute.
3: He's probably surpassed my knees by now.
2: Oh my God, he was getting so big. I just miss him. He would just come in and just, yeah. I don't want to say
3: Hoot, by the way, is a dog.
2: Oh yeah, yeah, Hoot is a dog. Yeah. One of our coworkers has a dog named Hoot that would come in and visit us every once in a while. But yeah, it has been a minute. And usually my hesitancy towards dogs is the jumping on you and, you know, licking and getting dirt and stuff.
3: But you let Hoot do that to you.
2: Oh yeah, yeah, yeah, absolutely. He's just a tiny little thing. So it's like, if he can knock me over, then hey, either I need to do some more exercise or that's a real strong dog there. So what do you do? Well, we got some weird news that's coming up, as well as our Power Loon Garage giveaway keyword that'll be coming your way at 7:20.
3: Rhymes with mean.
2: Mean Gene. With the weird news here, we do have a German drug dealer that actually won a landmark legal ruling. What it's about? Well, that's a whole nother story.
3: Wow. Well, and this lawyer, he was, he bought this cliff for $3.85 million, right?
2: Okay.
3: Apparently, he says he was manic.
2: Ah, I've had those episodes.
3: Because the house is on a cliff.
2: Well, I want to buy a house on a cliff.
3: Into the ocean, baby.
2: Yeah, he might have some reasoning here. Until then, you're home for the best in classic rock. Here's Journey on the Power Loon.

0: 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About 3 minutes, we'll have your Power Loon Garage giveaway keyword, but we got some weird news to dive deep into
1: Weird news.
0: Ooh, you want to kick things off, Mitch?
1: Yeah. Well, this poor guy, I mean, a retired New York attorney, John G. Bonomi Jr., is suing J.P. Morgan Chase to void his $3.85 million mortgage, claiming he was in a manic episode when he purchased a $5.5 million Cape Cod home back in November of 2021.
0: Man, you know, I've had manic episodes of spending before, but not quite that much.
1: Well, diagnosed with bipolar disorder in 2009, Bonomi argues no rational person would have considered purchasing this property. The 5,817 square foot Wellfleet Mansion sat on an eroding cliff, losing 5.6 feet annually. So it was demolished in March 2025, and the property's land was reassessed at just $385,000.
0: Wow. Okay. So that less than half a mil, mm-hmm. and he paid almost 4 mil for it? He
1: paid 3.85.
0: Good Lord.
1: Yeah. So it was demolished in March 2025. So J.P. Morgan denied the allegations after initially seeking dismissal. Fordham law professor Ethan Loeb said Bonomi faces a difficult burden of proof.
0: Well, yeah, for sure he does.
1: A jury trial has been requested. Oh, the regrets for...
0: Yeah, no kidding. I mean, man, you know, at first where it's like, okay, sure. Was it really a manic episode or you just kind of trying
1: Did
0: to get out of
1: Did he see the house on the cliff? Did he right. look at the house?
0: Or was he just looking to kind of get that dopamine?
1: I got money to burn.
0: Do a little retail therapy. Because diagnosed with bipolar back in, you know, 2009. I mean, yeah, that comes with some manic episodes if you don't take care of things for, you know. But, I don't know if he's going to have a leg to stand on, really, with this
1: right.
0: one.
1: Right. I mean, the home is now demolished. I mean, that would be a lot of money to put a new home more in the distance from that cliff.
0: Right. I mean, even if the house was there and on a cliff that is actively eroding, probably not a good idea to move in there. But, I mean, if after they demolished it, then, what is he going to do? Going to move into.
1: I really don't think he's going to get any money back.
0: I'd be hard pressed to see that he'd get anything. But.
1: I'm sure it was beautiful.
0: Yeah, right. Maybe a little lean to it, you know. Just a really.
1: Why is
0: good...
1: the ball rolling off the cliff?
0: I don't know. Things seem to just be. Oh, and there we go. And the bed is rolling out of the window as we speak. Well, we've got a German drug dealer who is serving time in prison, and he has won a landmark legal ruling allowing him to mail letters to his fiance, but covered in baby batter, we'll say, in a little...
1: The juice is loose.
0: Yeah, basically. Yeah, sure, there we go. We'll go with that. Prison officials had halted the correspondence after routine mail inspection, citing health hazards to staff. Authorities punished the inmate with a 1 week recreational activity ban. I can't go out and play basketball, man. I'm sorry. He did challenge the decision, arguing that it suppressed his sexual fantasies and violated his right to personal development.
1: What?
0: Not sure about those, but we'll see where it goes. The Hagen Regional Court sided with the prisoner, actually, finding no legal basis for disciplinary action. Yeah, that's the same face I had when I was reading
1: it. So, okay, let me think about this. So he writes a letter,
0: mm-hmm.
1: does the stuff on it,
0: yep.
1: lets it dry, and then mails it off?
0: Well, you know, I wasn't there for the whole process, but I'd imagine
1: that. I'm like, how could this... person agree, you know what I mean?
0: Yeah,
1: saying it's okay.
0: Right. Judges had ruled that health regulations protect inmates, not prison staff, making the guards' objections legally irrelevant. God, imagine that. You know, you're just like sorting through mail. You're like, what the heck is going on here? And the judge is like, meh, we're all good. Though the court did note one minor infraction, The mail that contains this viscous liquid technically qualifies as a package, insert joke here, requiring prior authorization, but did decline to impose retroactive penalties. So they're not gonna. I guess they'll just slap him on the wrist for that one. But yeah, that's A-okay apparently.
1: And it's his girlfriend.
0: Uh huh. Yep. It was his fiance. So they're a little, you know.
1: So maybe maybe she's turned on. I don't know.
0: Maybe, yeah. I mean, that's what it says in there. His fantasies and his right to personal development. Which
1: you know
0: is,
1: what I would do with that. That's disgusting. Return to sender, please.
0: Oh, okay. There you go. Well, that's not very lovey-dovey of you, Mitch.
1: Well, then that's not my guy.
0: Fair enough. I don't know. I guess
1: I'm classy.
0: Are you, though? Are you really?
1: Shut up.
0: Oh, classier than that guy, I guess. Good Lord.
1: Keyword time.
0: Yeah, I suppose we'll get this keyword out. Oh, I thought you were they're hitting something else. Okie dokie. What did you say it rhymed with, Mitch?
1: Mean. Is that what you said? Yep.
0: Mean Gene. Well, lean. 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
0: 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Mitch, how's our Power Loon weather looking?
1: For today, a cloudy start, eventually going to be sunny, 76, breezy British? With north winds. That wasn't British. A gusting as high as 30. Going to be clear, 52 for tonight. Get the wax out of your ears. And tomorrow, sun 78. Right now, it is 65.
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0: 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We're inviting you to help the Brainerd Lakes area students with some assistance for some school supplies this year. Partnering up with Lakes Area United Way, you can find buses to stuff this year at Essentia Health, St. Joseph's Medical Center, Garage Door Store, American National Bank of Minnesota, Ace Hardware, or Deerwood Bank as well. 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Some of the items that they need, you know, we're looking at like pencil boxes, maybe some tissues, some Ziploc sandwich baggies as well, AA batteries, highlighters, or just any sort of accoutrement that you could find in a classroom. That is running now through August 28th. If you need more details, you can definitely go to our website, theloon.com, and click on the Stuff a Bus banner. But yeah, help us stuff it up. Help the kiddos out this year, man. Why not? 7:33, time to keep you up to date on all things happening. Your Power Loon headlines brought to you by E.L. 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
2: From the Brainerd Now newsroom, I'm Noel Lee. As a result of several wildfires in Canada, Minnesota is facing the longest air quality alert on record. This since the Minnesota Pollution Control Agency began issuing alerts back in 2008. The previous record set back in 2021 was 5 days. The current alert is expected to last now through Monday, August 4th at noon. The Minnesota Department of Natural Resources has suspended all burning permits during this alert, and officials are urging people to avoid campfires to help reduce additional air pollutants. Two probes into the ICE murders of Renee Good, Alex Preddy, and the shooting of Julio Cesar Salas are moving in a critical stage. The Hennepin County attorney has

0: possession of evidence from all the shootings. The agents who have been charged are expected to ask that their cases be tried in a federal court. If any cases do get moved to federal court, any accused agents will face a pool of jurors selected from the entire state and not just from Hennepin County. Hockey Day Minnesota 2027 is taking place at BIR, Brainerd International Raceway, and the schedule and the matchups for the event were officially announced this past weekend, and the week's festivities will begin on Tuesday, January 26th, and wrap up on Saturday, January 30th, with the Wild hosting the Stars at the Grand Casino Arena. A Lotto America ticket sold in Minnesota won $34.12 million in the weekend's drawing. It is the largest Lotto American jackpot ever won in Minnesota, this according to the Minnesota Lottery. The winning ticket was sold at Holiday Station stores in Coon Rapids. The winning $34.12 million annuitized jackpot, or a $15.15 million cash option, is the first Lotto American jackpot won this year. I'm Noel Lee from the Brainerd Now Newsroom.
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1: Well, the NBA's all-time leading scorer narrowing down his decision on where to play next. ESPN reports LeBron James focusing on the Heat, Cavaliers, and 76ers as his potential final landing spots. He is also considering the Warriors, Nuggets, and Timberwolves as Western Conference candidates. There's still no timetable on his decision, although rumors circulating that it's probably going to be sometime this week, or at least we can hope. Packers have locked up a key defensive starter. According to NFL Network, Green Bay has agreed to a three-year, $57 million contract extension with defensive tackle Devontae Wyatt. The deal includes a $20 million signing bonus, and the Packers are now expected to turn their attention to signing tight end Tucker Kraft to a long-term deal. University of Michigan is going to have a new leader of its athletic department. The university announced Monday that athletic director Ward Manuel will step down at the end of the calendar year. The school also released a summary of an independent investigation into the culture of the athletic department, which concluded that issues there were not widespread. Manuel led the athletic department for over a decade. That included national championships in football and men's basketball. The start of the NFL season right around the corner. Training camps open across the league over the next couple weeks. Vikings rookies expected to report on Sunday. Meanwhile, veterans will arrive to the team facility next week. The Twins blown out by the Guardians 13-4, a rough one to open their series in Cleveland. Joe Ryan was charged with the loss after allowing 8 runs on 10 hits. Minnesota has dropped 3 in a row, but will continue its 4-game set tonight. Games that you can hear on our sister station, Cool 103.5. And the Lynx had extended their winning streak to 6 games after taking down the Storm 105-102 in Seattle. Kayla McBride led all scorers with 33 points, and Olivia Miles added 32. Minnesota will visit the Storm for a rematch tomorrow. Now it's been a look at your Power Loon Sports.
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13: Power Loon weather, clouds now, sun later, a high of 76. Could be breezy too, so hang on to your hat. North winds gusting as high as 30, clear 52 on the overnight. Then a stretch of sunshine carrying us through at least Saturday. Tomorrow's high 78. Currently, it's 65.
1: Birthdays, anniversaries, those are up next. You can get those in by calling or texting us up at 218-829-1075. But we've got a qualifier here, Mitch. The drums, all the timpanis, and we are celebrating Dave Cook this morning from Reamer. Congratulations, Dave.
13: Good luck.
1: One of our, kind of final qualifiers as we get into the last week of the Power Loon Garage giveaway.
13: Yeah, it's
1: here.
13: Just the remnants of today through Friday.
1: Yeah.
13: That's it.
1: And then Monday it's going out. So, Dave Cook, you on the list along with about 25 other people, 26. I don't know. I've lost count already. But all 30 of them will vie for that top prize on Monday morning. You can be in as a qualifier tomorrow. Just input the keyword clean onto the app for this morning. CLEAN. Valid until 8:20. Like Mr. Clean, man.
13: Mr. Clean,
1: Mr. Clean, you're home for the best in classic rock. Here's Rush on the Power Loon.

0: 107.5, the Power Lunatic, your home for the best in classic rock and music from Rush. Rumors kind of circulating that they might be doing a residency at the Sphere, Mitch.
1: Wow.
0: Yeah, I know. Yeah, that's Eddie Trunk had said that, and there was a report from The Sun that had kind of backed that up. But no confirmation as of yet, so I guess we'll just have to wait and see.
1: Like when? What's the rumor date?
0: No rumor dates. Years. I don't know, Mitch. You're asking me questions. I don't got the answer to. 7:49, Tuesday, July 21st. What happened on this day in history, Mitchie?
1: On this day, 1978, Linda Ronstadt joined the Rolling Stones on stage at a concert in Tucson, Arizona.
0: Nice.
1: To perform Tumbling Dice. 1987, Guns N' Roses released the album Appetite for Destruction.
0: Ooh.
1: 1990, Pink Floyd performed The Wall, where the Berlin Wall once stood, during a charity concert led by Pink Floyd frontman Roger Waters. Other performers included The Scorpions, Joni Mitchell, Brian Adams, Van Morrison, the Hooters, and more.
0: Ah, nice.
1: And in 2019 and 1957, Gibson Les Paul Goldtop was sold at an auction for more than $1 million. The guitar was used in the song Layla by Derek and the Dominoes and was also owned by Dwayne Allman at one time.
0: Well, I'll be.
1: Little guitar with a little bit of history. It'd be fun just to touch it and then go back. You can feel all the things it's been through.
0: Oh, man.
1: See?
0: That'd be something. That'd definitely be a superpower. Yeah. I don't know if I'd want that. Any item that you touch. My coffee cup. Oh, my God. I just see him slurping.
1: Did this end up in the toilet? Oh, my God.
0: Oh, no, no. Oh, Mitch had just left it into her drawer. Still a quarter full. No.
1: That's your history lesson.
0: All right. Thanks, Mitch. And some birthdays here. We'll take a peek at famous folk. We've got Josh Hartnett's little Pearl Harbor, Black Hawk Down act. He's turning 48. We've got John Lovitz acting 69 for John. Cat Stevens celebrating 78. If you've read Doonesbury, well, you've got Gary Trudeau to thank, and he is 78. And a couple heavenly birthdays here. We've got one of my favorites, Don Knotts. He would be 102 today. Mr. Furley, of course. Mm-hmm. Barney Fife. I do have a little knickknack in my house that I have hanging up with Barney Fife on it. Because I absolutely love him.
1: What's it saying? Is there a saying?
0: No saying. It's just him. Just his face. Him with his mouth open, like Andy. You know, kind of one of those things. and then another heavenly birthday, Robin Williams, who would have been 75 today.
1: Oh wow!
0: Yeah, 12 years ago already. It seems like yesterday. That was one of those celebrity deaths that hit me the hardest.
1: He brought you,
0: man.
1: So much laughter, so much joy.
0: I mean, like just from, I mean, I remember I watched Aladdin on repeat. Jack was one of my favorite movies.
1: Mrs. Doubtfire.
0: Growing up. Yeah, Mrs. Doubtfire. Mm-hmm. Hello! Oh, just so many iconic roles.
1: Jumanji.
0: Oh, man.
1: Yeah.
0: Of course, yeah. The original and the best one, but I digress. Into some local birthdays here. We've got Taylor Breen, who is celebrating 36. And not to be outdone by David Winker, who is celebrating 37. David's got one up on you, Taylor. So birthday pizza goes to, who do you think, Mitchie? Taylor or David?
1: I'm going to pick the left person.
0: Okay. Well, I guess that's Taylor. Congratulations, yay! Taylor. You can thank Mitch for your pizza pie this morning from Papa Murphy's. Well, back into the tunes at 7:52. We got Bob Seger, the Silver Bullet Band on the Power Loon.

0: 107.5, the Power Lunars, old-time rock and roll. Bob Seger and the Silver Bullet Band, yeah, just dusting them off the shelf there. And I tell you what, I have never seen Mitch light up over stamps before, but hey, anything can happen on this show, man. The heck? What's up with you, Mitch? Huh?
1: Well, you know, I just kind of dipped my nose into Facebook. I'm like, what is this? Oh, there is going to be squirrels and chipmunks in snow stamps.
0: In the snow?
1: From the Postal Service. First day of issue, September 25th, 2026.
0: There you go. Mark it down on your calendar, folks.
1: Here's me. Oh, for cute.
0: Oh, for cute. Yeah, it's like, what are you looking at? Pictures of me again, Mitch? Oh, no. Squirrels and chipmunks dancing
1: They're
0: around
1: so
0: in snow.
1: Cute.
0: Those are absolutely adorable, actually. I love those.
1: Yes.
0: You're going to get a couple books there, Mitch?
1: I think so.
0: Yeah, probably. Why not? Huh?
1: Maybe I'll send out Christmas cards this year.
0: Oh, there you go. Get nuts with it.
1: Yeah.
0: You see what I did there?
1: Yeah, you're funny.
0: Some squirrels and chipmunks.
1: On. Move on.
0: Okay, all right. 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
1: Harlan weather, expects some sunshine, 76, breezy, north winds cranking as high as 34 today. Going to be clear, 52 tonight, 78 tomorrow with lots of sunshine. Currently hanging on pretty good at 65.
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0: Carry on. 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Good morning. 806 Second Mitch.
1: It's Tuesday, baby.
0: That it is. Yeah. Monday's Ugly Sister, as Noah likes to call her. Clean is an active Power Loon Garage giveaway keyword for you. C-L-E-A-N. Next 13 and a half minutes, you can input that into the Power Loon mobile app. Get yourself an entry, and you could be a qualifier with us tomorrow around 7:40.
1: This is the final stretch.
0: Yeah, it is. So only a limited number of keywords left for you and a limited number of chances to get entered.
1: Yeah.
0: So
1: you want to be a qualifier.
0: So all they right. say.
1: Yeah. So yesterday, Zach, you were telling us about your spirit animal, Jimothy.
0: Yes. Yes, my boy, Jimothy.
1: The raccoon that's going viral.
0: Beautiful ball of fur.
1: Obscure way of looking.
0: Yes, yeah, very much. It looks like me as I'm on my way to the fridge to eat some shredded cheese, just all hunched over like a werewolf.
1: And small, skinny legs. But now,
0: well, thank you.
1: Could raccoons someday become household pets?
0: Well,
1: I know growing up, I had one in my family.
0: You had a pet raccoon?
1: Yeah.
0: Really?
1: Mm-hmm. Can I say the name?
0: I don't know. Can you?
1: I don't know.
0: Is it bad? I don't know. I have no idea what just
1: starts with a B and ends with an R.
0: Oh, Boner?
1: Yes.
0: Boner, you named your raccoon.
1: Yeah,
0: Boner.
1: It was my mom.
0: Oh, well, hard to pronounce.
1: Yeah, it sounds crazy, but scientists say it's not out of the question. A recent study found that city raccoons are starting to show some of the same physical traits seen in animals that have gone through the early stages of domestication.
0: Uh-huh.
1: So researchers compared urban raccoons with their rural cousins and found subtle changes like skull and snout shape,
0: whoa,
1: suggesting that living alongside humans may be influencing their evolution. Jimothy! That doesn't mean you should rush out and adopt a trash panda, but
0: oh,
1: experts say raccoons are still wild animals known for getting into mischief, rummaging through garbage, and generally doing whatever they want.
0: Yeah.
1: So, you know, just have a room dedicated to your pet raccoon.
0: There you go.
1: Right?
0: Okay, yeah.
1: But as they become increasingly comfortable living near people, some scientists are wondering if raccoons could eventually follow a path similar to the dogs took thousands of years ago.
0: Well, seems you already kind of got a jump start on that with with your pet.
1: Can you imagine walking your raccoon around?
0: He's just kind of slinking.
1: And he stands up.
0: Picking up random things.
1: Ooh, ma, trash can.
0: Yeah, right. Let's go digging, man. One of my favorite things about raccoons is that they always wash their food before they eat it.
1: And the way they use their hands.
0: Very nimble,
1: so
0: with their appendages. Yeah, I've seen some, and it's like it's almost heartbreaking seeing it, but you'll see they'll give like a raccoon cotton candy. And then, you know, since they always wash their food, they'll dunk it in the water
1: and then
0: bring it up
1: gone.
0: And then it just disappears. And then they're kind of left just like, what the heck just happened?
1: Oh.
0: And I've seen a confused raccoon, man.
1: But the funny thing about the pet raccoon growing up, we found it when it was a baby. And there was one sister the raccoon did not like. So if she went upstairs, he would be standing on the edge, standing. He would not let her upstairs. I don't know why he didn't like her.
0: What a guard raccoon.
1: But everybody else, we were fine.
0: Well,
1: but eventually, you know, we let Boner out in the wild.
0: There you go. Always good to let it out once in a while.
1: Yeah.
0: Mm-hmm. We got rock and roll, some entertainment news coming up. Till then, here's Bruce Springsteen on the Power Loon.

0: It's 107.5, the Power Loon 100 Steelers Wheel. At your home for the best in classic rock. Good morning, 8:17. You got like 2 minutes left on that Power Loon Garage giveaway keyword if you haven't put it in quite yet this morning. Clean is what it is. C-L-E-A-N. As in, raccoons like to clean their food before they eat it. Since we're talking about squirrels and chipmunks and raccoons today. You know, which reminds me.
1: Cute varmints.
0: Mitchie. Are they varmints? What? Is a raccoon a varmint?
1: I have no idea. A rat a varmint?
0: I think so. Am I a varmint? I don't know. So many questions. But speaking of questions, we did have somebody chime in on the Power Loon text line, 218-829-1075.
1: About?
0: So, saying, this is from Pete. Good morning, Loonies. I can't help but ask Mitch how you came up with the name for your pet raccoon.
1: I don't know. I think it might have just been my mom.
0: Oh, really?
1: Yeah.
0: Okay. Just kind of first thing that popped into her head.
1: Yeah.
0: Then just went. Boner it is.
1: We had a rabbit named Eddie Rabbit, which you know, Love the Rainy Night was popular at the time.
0: Right, right. That one makes some sense.
1: No Otherwise, idea.
0: No rhyme or reason? Fair enough. Sometimes the best reasons are no reasons at all. But we'll do some rock and roll, some entertainment news here. Let's see. I might kick things off in the entertainment sphere because you know me. You know I love me some wrestling.
1: And, yeah.
0: Really stoked for SummerSlam next weekend. And maybe there's a chance that I'll be seeing Tom Brady. Because Tom Brady and Logan Paul took their growing rivalry to the world stage on Sunday during the 2026 FIFA World Cup final between Spain and Argentina at MetLife Stadium. The two had exchanged the double birds from neighboring luxury suites. It's like how I'm, you know, welcomed every morning by Mitch, usually. Video footage shows Brady spotting Paul across sections before flipping him off. Rude, dude. Paul immediately returned the gesture. That moment came just one day after Brady slapped Paul on stage at Fanatics Fest before a live crowd, with New York Knicks center Karl Anthony Towns intervening. Yeah, and there was already some New York Knicks mix in the WWE anyway, so there. I feel like it's going to happen. Brady had later called Paul a dork on X. Dang, all right, getting into the heel mode here. The feud did originate months earlier when Paul claimed his WWE career made him equally athletic to NFL players. Now, I'm always one to, say that, yeah, you know, they are athletes, but wouldn't say it's equally comparable to NFL. But that was a claim that Brady had also publicly disputed. All right, come on, nerd. Football legend now in talks with the WWE to take the feud into the ring, though Paul is currently recovering from a torn tricep. But I don't know. I can't see Tom Brady wrestling.
1: I thought they chest butted in a video I saw on social media. I'm like, what's going on here? Brady is a smidge bit taller than Logan. I'm like, is this a joke? Yep. He's gonna.
0: What are they doing here? Yeah, they're kind of working us around here a little bit. I mean,
1: and that's all for show, the middle fingers. Not right here, though.
0: Yeah, I guess not. Oh, man, you're just throwing him out like Howard. Just good heavens to Betsy. But yeah, Tom Brady, I could see maybe being a manager of sorts, but I don't know. At this point, he's kind of just doing side quests, too, you know?
1: Do you think he'd really want to bang up his face?
0: Yeah, probably
1: his money maker.
0: He probably won't take any bumps or anything like that. He might deliver like a rock bottom or a choke slam or something, but that's what I think the extent.
1: Because what
0: of
1: is
0: it
1: he, 42, 43?
0: He's 40-something.
1: Yeah.
0: Yeah. I guess in NFL age, he's elderly, I guess, but
1: yeah.
0: For the rest of us. Yeah, it's so bad. It's like when people call LeBron old. It's like the guy's 41. It's like it's not old at all, man. Yeah. But in basketball it is.
1: Oh, let's go to somebody who is older, Phil Collins. Let's
0: talk about what's Phil up with Collins. Phil?
1: Yeah, fans could be getting new music in the future.
0: From Phil?
1: Yeah.
0: What?
1: During an appearance on Soda Jerker.
0: There you go.
1: That is a nasty name. On Songwriting Podcast, the singer said he has some things that are finished.
0: Oh, man.
1: He added that he has a lot of ideas, but he hasn't approached them due to health issues.
0: Right.
1: So despite the setbacks, Collins said he has a studio in the basement and he's no longer avoiding it.
0: Oh.
1: His last album, Going Back, was released in 2010.
0: Yeah, okay, so
1: Phil, you can make it happen.
0: You can do it, man. You can do it. Well, I think he's doing PR, too, because they're re-releasing I believe his debut out later this year. So I think he's doing some PR moves there. And of course, being inducted into the Rock and Roll Hall of Fame later this November. I am excited to see the show when they do release it in December on whatever streaming service it is.
1: It'll Paramount be on something.
0: Or Peacock or, yeah, something. You're going to have to pay an arm and a leg for it. But, man, new music from Phil. Did not have that on my bingo card whatsoever. But speaking of different networks, if you will, a federal judge has blocked Paramount's $111 billion takeover of Warner Bros. Discovery. I know, so sad. While a 12-state legal challenge proceeds, and this has been just in the works for like the past year, it seems. It's kind of back and forth. They slapped him with a fine, and then they kind of let things go for a bit. Now they're halting it again. U.S. District Judge issued a temporary restraining order yesterday, finding that public interest favored pausing the deal. The states alleged the merger would harm competition in wide release, theatrical distribution, and cable licensing. 100% it would. The court noted Paramount's anticipated 27% market share over a quarter could substantially lessen competition. Mm-hmm. California Attorney General Rob Bonta called the ruling a critical first win. Paramount does maintain the merger is lawful, pro-competitive, and will benefit consumers. Well, of course, they're saying that. But after September 30th, Warner shareholders are owed roughly $6.9 million per day if the deal remains unclosed.
1: What?
0: So I feel like Warner's okay with letting things marinate for a little bit. There is a preliminary injunction hearing scheduled for August 3rd, however. So, okay.
1: I like how they're kind of listening to us. Public interest.
0: Yeah, yeah. It's kind of, yeah, yeah. It's like, you know, meanwhile, they're like, oh, no, everything's going to be fine. Of course. Yeah, let us merge. Let us do it. I don't know. I mean, it's just you're slowly creeping into that monopoly territory. I'm just hoping they kind of actually do put a kibosh on it instead of just halting it.
1: Well, you know, I'm just going to say goodbye to all my streaming stuff here in a month or so.
0: Oh, okay.
1: I get other means.
0: Fair enough. Oh, okay.
1: Monsieur. What? Well, Disney has released the trailer for Avengers Doomsday.
0: Yeah, that's right, baby.
1: That's going to be arriving in theaters December 18th, and this film marks Robert Downey Jr. return to the MCU, not as Iron Man.
0: Mm-hmm.
1: And to me, that's the only hero, whatever, I see him as.
0: Right? Yeah, I hear you.
1: But he's going to be the villainous Dr. Doom.
0: Yeah.
1: The trailer, which debuted at CinemaCon in April, offers the first glimpse of Downey in Doom's iconic mask. Chris Evans also surprises audiences by returning as Captain America, prompting Thor actor Chris Hemsworth to exclaim, "It's not impossible." Directors Joe and Anthony Russo return to Marvel for the first time since Avengers Endgame. He's not simply a villain. He's one of the most complex Marvel characters, Joe Russo said of Doom. And Downey added, "I couldn't have imagined reuniting with this amazing team, let alone as a new character."
0: Dude, it's so cool.
1: Wow.
0: I'm stoked for it. I was literally watching the trailer like earlier in the show. I don't know, we were in a break, and I was just kind of scrolling. I'm like, whoa, what do we got here?
1: Yeah.
0: A 2-minute drop here.
1: I mean, he did trailer. Such an amazing job as Iron Man that he's going to be very much of a pleaser in this movie, I feel.
0: Yeah, I feel so. And I still think back to when he was kind of revealed. I believe it was at Comic-Con. Was it 2024 or 5? I don't know. It's been a minute. But, yeah, where he was kind of just on stage in the Dr. Doom regalia and then, you know, just ripped the mask off and then kind of outstretched his arms, and, you know, like a T-pose, and was just like, "It's me. It's me." Everyone was freaking out.
1: Oh,
0: it's like,
1: dang.
0: What the heck happened? But yeah, I mean, they get a lot of people in there too. It's like Cyclops makes an appearance. You know, you still got the X-Men in there, Professor X and Magneto and Gambit's in there too. It's just a whole kibosh, man.
1: Yeah.
0: It's going to be pretty dang cool.
1: I think so.
0: We'll be checking that out in theaters. Faux show. 8:27. We got more music forecast next.
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3: Harlan weather, sun will be coming out, 76, breezy with winds out of the north at 34. Tonight, clear and 52. Then for the rest of our work week, lots of sun. We're looking at 78 for tomorrow. And then Thursday and Friday, mid to upper 80s. Currently, 65.
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4: $20 to Schaefer's in a Power Loon Summer 35 t-shirt. Could be yours if you haven't played or won anything from us in the past 30 days. That is still to come. Your news and sports next after Stevie Ray Vaughan on the Power Loon.

0: Stevie doing Stevie. It's 107.5 The Power Loon. You're home for the best in classic rock. Morning, Zach and Mitch with you. It's time to keep you up to date on all things happening in your Power Loon headlines from the Brainerd Now Newsroom.
1: From the Brainerd Now Newsroom, I'm Noelle Lee. Sheriff Eric Klang told Crow Wing County commissioners that the Flanders fire is believed to have started with a small campfire. The fast-moving wildfires started May 16th by Flanders Lake in Mission Township in Crow Wing County, caused evacuations and damaged homes and properties, as well as decimated hundreds of acres of pine trees. Klang said they have a family they believed were involved in the fire's origins. It remains an open investigation and no charges have yet been filed. A request for the county to add financial commitment to an addition to purchasing lands from the Northland Arboretum in its quest for a regional park designation split the Crow Wing County Board vote. Crow Wing County commissioners previously declared an intent to purchase 115 acres of land from the Northland Arboretum with conditions and lease land back to the Arb for 100 years. The purchase was further subject to financing of the transaction through the Greater Minnesota Regional Parks and Trails Commission in March of 2025, the county approved an application for a grant to the Greater Minnesota Legacy Funds. The 2026 Blueberry Art Festival, one of the state's largest festivals in Ely, has been canceled as the city continues to grapple with the effects of wildfires in northern Minnesota. The festival announced that the Ely Chamber of Commerce Board had made the decision to cancel this year's 46th annual Food and Art Festival. The decision comes as fires burn nearby in and around the Boundary Waters Canoe area. The fires have led to poor air quality evacuations and closures in the area. Football season is just around the corner. All 32 NFL teams get back to work over the next 2 weeks with the arrival of training camp. The Minnesota Vikings are set to open camp at TCO Performance Center on August 1st. I'm Noelle Lee from the Brainerd Now Newsroom.
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0: Well, the Twins were blown out by the Guardians 13-4 to open their series in Cleveland. Oofda. Joe Ryan charged with the loss after allowing 8 runs on 10 hits. Minnesota has dropped 3 in a row, but will continue its 4-game set tonight, a game you can hear on our sister station, Cool 103.5. Lynx had extended their winning streak to 6 games after taking down the Storm 105-102 in Seattle. Kayla McBride led all scorers with 33 points, and Olivia Miles adding in 32 as well. Minnesota will visit the Storm for a rematch tomorrow. As well, Minnesota United FC return into work tomorrow. The Loons visiting Sporting Kansas City. Currently, we are tied for 7th in the Western Conference with 22 points. Packers have locked up a key defensive starter. According to NFL Network, Green Bay has agreed to a 3-year, $57 million contract extension with defensive tackle Devontae Wyatt. The deal includes a $20 million signing bonus. Packers are now expected to turn their attention to signing tight end Tucker Kraft to a long-term deal. And the NBA's all-time leading scorer narrowing down his decision on where to play next. ESPN reporting that LeBron James is focusing on the Heat, Cavaliers, and 76ers as his potential final landing spot. He was also considering the Warriors, Nuggets, and Timberwolves as Western Conference candidates, but there still could be a chance. No timetable on his decision, although other reports say that it should be by the end of this week. So, fingers crossed on that. That's been a look at your Power Loon Sports.
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11: Harlan weather, sun, and a nice high of 76 for today. Going to be breezy with winds gusting out of the north as much as 30. Clear 52 for tonight, 78 with lots of sun for tomorrow. Right now, 66.
0: World famous Power Loon game show coming up next. If you haven't won anything from us or played in the past 30 days, now is your chance. You could win a $20 certificate to Schaefer's and a Power Loon Summer 35 shirt. Thanks to our friends at Shannon's Auto Body. We're looking for caller number 8, 218-829-1075. That's caller number 8, 218-829-1075. Playing after the Pretenders and the Power Loon.

0: The Pretenders, Bryson Pocket. I'm special at your home for the best in classic rock. And with 8:47, it's about that time.
1: Clapping,
0: to
1: baby, I'm clapping.
0: Balloon game show. Why are you?
1: My clapping? Hands, not my butt cheeks.
0: Oh, okay, fair enough. I was wondering why it was so loud. But trying to get themselves $20 to Schaefer's Foods. And a Power Loon Summer 35 t-shirt. We got Jim with us on the line. How are you, Jim?
2: Doing good.
0: Oh, great. What you got planned for today? Anything fun, exciting, or just a normal Tuesday?
2: Just a normal Tuesday.
0: Yeah, there you go. Yeah, sometimes no developments are good developments.
1: Yeah, nice mellow day for you then, Jim.
0: There you go. Well,
2: that's right.
0: There you go. We'll get a little excitement here, try to get you a certificate and a shirt. You ready to play some trivia, brother?
2: Yes, sir.
0: Let's do it.
1: All right. Here's today's question. Of course, Zach is your lifeline if you need it. The question is, how long is a year on Jupiter? Is it 12.3 Earth years, 11.9 Earth years, or 13.1 Earth years?
2: Oh, boy. I'm
0: going to
2: need a lifeline on that.
0: Oh, boy. All right. Man, what the heck? What kind of question is this, Mitch?
1: I like fascinating questions because you learn. You learn from it.
0: Yeah, that is true. All right. can I get the options again, please?
1: All right. Is it 12.3 Earth years, 11.9 Earth years, or 13.1 Earth years?
0: Oh, gosh. I don't know. I'm just wild guessing. C, that was 13.1, right?
1: Correct.
0: Sure. All right. C, that's kind of, that's what I'm going with, I suppose.
1: Just a stab in the dark?
0: Yeah.
1: Okay.
0: That's all I got.
2: I was leaning towards 11.9.
0: Oh, okay, gotcha. Well, hey.
2: It's going in the middle.
0: Okay, going in the middle. So are you going with the, what was that? Was A the 12.3, Mitch?
1: A was 12.3.
0: Okay.
1: B was 11.9. C was 13.1.
0: All right. So meeting in the middle, I guess we'd be going with A. Is that all you're saying there, Jim?
2: That's all I'm saying.
0: All right. Dang. Well,
1: I'm glad you chose 11.9 Earth years.
0: Yeah, and met in the middle there. All right. Nice. Well, Jim, you got yourself $20 to Schaefer's and a Power Loon Summer 35 t-shirt, my man. Congratulations.
2: Thank you, sir.
0: You bet. Yeah. All right. You have a good one, man.
2: You bet.
0: All right. Take care. Okay.
1: Do you think
0: all right.
1: we would age slower up there?
0: I don't think we would survive.
1: I'd probably be like maybe 6.
0: Oh.
1: I don't
0: there
1: know.
0: You
1: just
0: go.
1: A thought.
0: Hanging out with your raccoon and whatnot.
1: Yeah.
0: Oh, classic boner, man. Well, yeah, we've had raccoons in the show. I mean, yeah, we've been, you know.
1: I got the lowdown of hell. The raccoon got its name.
0: Oh, you do? Yeah. Okay. Well, maybe we'll have that near the end of the show. But, you know, with Jimothy still on the mind and then talking about how raccoons could slowly make their way.
1: Be domesticated for pets.
0: Yeah, exactly. It could be like Mitch when she was a kid and just have yourself a little trash panda. That got us a little inspired to throw this Beatles tune your way. It's Rocky Raccoon on the Power Loon.

0: 107.5 The Powderloon. There's the Beatles with Rocky Raccoon. Ah, just flashback into Mitch's childhood, domesticating them trash pandas.
1: Yeah, I thought I blocked that out, but I
0: guess, not. It came back in full force. Well, that's just the power of Jimmy.
1: It's a happy memory, you know.
0: Yeah, absolutely it is. Yeah, I mean, I still remember my first cat, man. Sunshine, a nice little orange tabby.
1: Oh, your cat's name was so Sunshine?
0: Yeah.
1: Nice.
0: Sunshine, and then we had another one. It was a very, very black cat that we named Midnight. And, oh, she was so sweet. But cats always are, man.
1: I had a black cat. Her name was Jezebel.
0: Jezebel.
1: Jezzy for short.
0: There you go. I like that one. 8:55 approaching the end of the show. We're going to go check the fridge for some leftovers. Hang out.
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0: 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Mitch, how's our Power Loon weather looking, girl?
1: pretty nice today. Sun, 76, breezy. Winds be out of the north at 15, gusting as high as 30. Clear 52 on the overnight, sun 78 for tomorrow. Right now, 66.
0: Beautiful. We're the Brainerd Lakes home for the best in classic rock. Mitch, I checked the fridge for some leftovers.
1: What did you find?
0: Well, I found some letters in there from some German drug dealer. They're a little bit sticky, so I don't know if I want to open them up.
1: I wouldn't.
0: Yeah, I wouldn't.
1: Did you smell it?
0: Yeah, it's got a weird funk to it. But give us more deets on this whole raccoon stuff, Mitchie.
1: Well, you know, growing up, we had a raccoon. I believe we found it. It was just a baby. And, you know, you wanted to know, someone texted, how did it get its name?
0: Yeah.
1: And, well, my sister Bernie, otherwise known as Booger, that was her nickname for me. We all had weird nicknames growing up.
0: Wait, so yours was Booger?
1: No, my sister Bernie's nickname was Booger. Name. Yeah.
0: We called my youngest brother Boogie, actually. Oh. Yeah, always had boogers in his nose and all around his face. Anyway, go on.
1: But she said, didn't know if it was a boy or girl, and that's how the name Booger came about.
0: Booger?
1: Yep,
0: or?
1: She's, I mean Boner.
0: There you go.
1: So she is like 3 years younger than me. So I remember a lot of this stuff. And she said she would feed Boner Cool Ranch chips and fried eggs every day.
0: Man, that's a pretty good diet right there.
1: I remember him roaming the house. He would get very protective of the dog food dish. Because Boner would sit there, pick it up, and just play with it in his hand.
0: Yeah.
1: Yeah.
0: Oh, I love that, man.
1: I think we had a black lab at the time.
0: Oh, really?
1: And, yeah, it didn't mind.
0: Didn't mind the raccoon
1: in
0: at all?
1: In the water, yeah.
0: Yeah, yeah.
1: My God, I'm having flashbacks on the air.
0: So was it always like just washing his hands in the dog dish or whatever? Mm-hmm. Like just go over to the water and just be like, just a little. It's like the, I see in like, old TV shows that kind of reference like royalty or whatever, or very posh societies where they've always got that
1: the
0: rinsey dish. Yeah. Yeah, where it's like this, you know, a nice big bowl with some water in it and like slices of lemon or whatever. And then they just, there we go. And then wipe their fingertips off.
1: I think of two things as we're talking about this. I often think, what was our mom thinking about?
0: Yeah, there's that.
1: Classy lady. Love her, miss her. And how come I never got Cool Ranch chips?
0: Right? Well, because they all went to Boner, apparently. And the fried eggs, too. Every single morning? Man, oh, man.
1: Wow.
0: Boner was kind of living a life of luxury there.
1: We had to fight over Totino's pizzas.
0: Meanwhile, he's getting fried eggs and Cool Ranch Doritos.
1: And I'm sure my sister's eating it, too.
0: Oh, man. Mitch always getting the short end of the stick, dude.
1: Mm-hmm. Mm. Even in real life.
0: Oh, man. How long did you have that that raccoon, though?
1: Maybe a year and a half, 2 years.
0: Okay. May I ask what happened?
1: I think he just got to be too much.
0: Okay.
1: So, you know, because he didn't like the one sister for sure. Because he would lunge.
0: Right.
1: The raccoon would lunge at her upstairs and scream at her and, you know, yeah. Maybe it was a height thing because she is shorter than me. I don't know.
0: Really?
1: Yeah.
0: That's possible?
1: Yeah.
0: I didn't know that. Holy moly.
1: I am taller than somebody.
0: Really?
1: Mm-hmm.
0: Wow. All right. I can't wait to meet her one day and just look. Hey there, little fella.
1: Her name is Marge.
0: Marge.
1: Tell him Marge
0: sent you. Yeah, there you go. Oh, I love it. Learn something new every day about you, Mitchie.
1: Oh, yeah. Oh, so fun.
0: Classic Boner. 9:03. We'll get on out of here. Make way for Noelle, who kicks off your no repeat workday with you until 2, and she's got your next Power Loon Garage giveaway keyword at 11:20 as we get into the final days of it. Did want to mention one thing, too. Mitch, you had kind of brought this up last week about the first Aussie Day that's going to be in Birmingham tomorrow in celebration of, 1 year since
1: his
0: passing.
1: 1 year anniversary already, yeah.
0: So I don't know if celebrate was really the correct word for that, but we will be taking part in honoring that as well. So tomorrow we'll have an Aussie song in every hour throughout the entire day. We'll get some classic clips, too, from Aussie.
1: Do it up
0: there.
1: Good.
0: That's right. It's the least that we could do to honor the man, the myth, the legend that was Ozzy Osbourne. God, it's still so weird saying
1: it
0: was.
1: Right?
0: Doesn't feel real, man. But, well, time will tick on, and I guess it'll just sink in one of these days.
1: Okay, let's go now.
0: Okay, yeah. Sounds good. Until tomorrow.
1: Till tomorrow, I'll take a bag of Lay's potato chips, please, because it is National Junk Food Day.
0: Hey.
1: Pig out, BLA.
0: There you go. Cool Ranch Doritos and a fried egg, and you take it easy.
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0: 107.5, the Power Room with Foreigner is urgent. It's urgent you get your tickets to see Foreigner along with Lynyrd Skynyrd. It is right around the corner now. Going to be a great show underneath the Minnesota Summer Stars. Foreigner and Skynyrd, Double Trouble, Double Vision Tour coming up August 16th. Of course, down at the Mystic Lake Amphitheater. Good Tuesday morning. Welcome to it. We like to call it Monday's Ugly Sister around here. I'm Noel, taking you through until 2 o'clock. Santana and Aerosmith on the way before the bottom of the hour.
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10: Partly cloudy and a lot cooler today. We'll get to around 75 for a high this afternoon. A little breezy this morning. The wind will be gusting to around 25 to 30 out of the northwest, down to about 5 to 15 by later this afternoon. Tonight, clear 50. Tomorrow, sunshine, high of 77. Check out Worthington, Minnesota, where careers grow and families thrive. Worthington is definitely worth a look. I'm meteorologist Sean Cable. Temperature now 65.
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0: 107.5, the Power Lou and Joe Perry, Steven Tyler, the rest of Aerosmith, and Love and Elevator. Good Tuesday morning. Noel taking you through on a no-repeat workday Tuesday. 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

0: 107.5, the Power Loon and John Mellencamp in Search of a Lover on this Tuesday morning. The second album from Johnny Mellencamp, and it was called Biography by Johnny Mellencamp. And if you've ever seen the album, you wouldn't even recognize him. He is such a baby. We're in front of 10 o'clock on a Tuesday. Hope yours is terrific so far. Noel with you until 2, along with AC/DC, Stevie Ray Vaughan, and ZZ Top after 10.
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17: I'm meteorologist Rodney Price. A mostly sunny sky developing as we head into the afternoon, and north winds on the gusty side, but can't beat these temperatures. Highs in the mid-70s. Mostly clear, lower 50s in the overnight. Winds will back down. On Wednesday, sunshine, upper 70s, a little warmer Thursday into the mid-80s. Barbecue with purpose. 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

0: 107.5, the Power Loom Great Stuff. Midnight Oil and Beds are burning, as are forest fires, and they continue to burn. Forest fires and DNR saying now that they probably will not have these fires contained until the first snowfall, believe it or not. They said weather started the fires, and I guess weather will end it. Mother Nature always in control. Noel until 2 and Pink Floyd and Van Halen on the way.
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5: We all talk tough, but the odds of sexual assault on women is 1 in 3. 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Sexual assault services has never been more important. 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Now there are 5. Coming up on August 15th, Walk a Mile in Her Shoes and 5K Run is an event to raise awareness and fund sexual assault services here in Brainerd. 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
10: I'm meteorologist Rodney Price. A mostly sunny sky developing as we head into the afternoon, and north winds on the gusty side, but can't beat these temperatures. Highs in the mid-70s. Mostly clear, lower 50s in the overnight. Winds will back down. On Wednesday, sunshine, upper 70s, a little warmer Thursday into the mid-80s. Barbecue with purpose. 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

107.5, the Power Line with Van Halen, and you are invited out to a block party, friends. 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The church is on County Road 11, right across from Eagle View Elementary School in Breezy Point. 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
9: I'm meteorologist Rodney Price. A mostly sunny sky developing as we head into the afternoon, and north winds on the gusty side, but can't beat these temperatures. Highs in the mid-70s. Mostly clear, lower 50s in the overnight. Winds will back down. On Wednesday, sunshine, upper 70s. A little warmer Thursday into the mid-80s. Barbecue with purpose. That's Grandpa's Barbecue Sauce. 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Currently, it's 68 degrees.
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107.5, the Power Lou and Motley Crew kickstarting our Tuesday. They'll be down at the Mystic Lake Amphitheater showing up with Tesla and Extreme, a triple treat for those of you going to see that show. The Carnival of Sins Tour, August 21st, once again at the Mystic Lake Amphitheater. Also want to let you know, there's a Pink Floyd show coming to the Ledge Amphitheater, so just an hour to our south in Waite Park. A great venue for a show, and I have heard that the Australian Pink Floyd show is one of the best tribute bands ever, so put that in your back pocket and keep it here for some Bad Company along with The Clash and, of course, your next active keyword in the garage giveaway on the way as well.

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10: I'm meteorologist Rodney Price. A mostly sunny sky developing as we head into the afternoon, and north winds on the gusty side, but can't beat these temperatures. Highs in the mid-70s. Mostly clear, lower 50s in the overnight. Winds will back down. On Wednesday, sunshine, upper 70s. A little warmer Thursday into the mid-80s. Barbecue with purpose. That's Grandpa's Barbecue Sauce. GrandpaBBQShop.com. Currently, it's 68 degrees.
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1: 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I've heard that song 8 billion times, and it never gets old. Also, the most requested classic rock song of all time, Zeppelin's Stairway to Heaven, followed closely by Freebird and Skynyrd. But Zeppelin still remains on top for that one. Hope you're having a wonderful Tuesday. 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And don't forget, Logan's back tonight with Stairway to 7, just before 7 o'clock for you Zepp fans. 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

0: Brian Adams, and Run to You at the Brainerd Lakes Home for the best in classic rock, a hit that went certified gold in his home country of Canada back from 1984's Reckless album. Just in front of lunchtime, Noel with you till 2. Of course, still have a little bit of time left to get that active keyword in for the garage giveaway, which is Gear, G-E-A-R. 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
3: I'm meteorologist Rodney Price. A mostly sunny sky developing as we head into the afternoon. At north winds on the gusty side, but can't beat these temperatures. Highs in the mid-70s. Mostly clear, lower 50s in the overnight. Winds will back down. On Wednesday, sunshine, upper 70s. A little warmer Thursday into the mid-80s. Barbecue with purpose. That's Grandpa's Barbecue Sauce. 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

0: 107.5, the Power Loon and John Cougar. Hurts so good on a Tuesday. Closing up shop here at the Classic Rock Cafe. How's your brain doing on a Tuesday? Let's check it out and do some trivia. We'll bring it up today, and we've got animals. Okay, animals. Again, I don't know what the answer is. I certainly don't know this one, but what do you call a group of flamingos? I know crows is a murder of crows, so maybe it's something cool like that. What do you call a group of flamingos?
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6: 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That's Sunkissed Summer with me, Noelle, this Thursday at Grandview Lodge's Tanque Verde Beach Cantina. 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Our trivia question today was, what do you call a group of flamingos? How'd you do? I did not know the answer, which is a flamboyance. Duh. What do you call a group of flamingos? A flamboyance. And if you said flamboyance, fun word to say, then look at the big brain on Bob on a Tuesday.

0: 107.5, the Power Loon, Sir Elton John. And Saturday night's all right, and so is Tuesday night, especially if you've got some cold beer. We're in front of 1 o'clock. That means congratulations, friends. You're on the downward side of your Tuesday workday. I'm Noel, taking you through till 2. Pink Floyd and Night Ranger on the way with a check at your forecast, and you two next.
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11: I'm meteorologist Rodney Price. A mostly sunny sky developing as we head into the afternoon, and north winds on the gusty side, but can't beat these temperatures. Highs in the mid-70s. Mostly clear, lower 50s in the overnight. Winds will back down. On Wednesday, sunshine, upper 70s, a little warmer Thursday into the mid-80s. 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Right now, it's 70.
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0: Ozzy Osbourne, our favorite Prince of Darkness, all aboard the crazy and hard to believe in just a few days. It's going to be a year since we lost Ozzy. I think it was the 25th of July, wasn't it? So crazy, like I can remember something like that, but something that I probably need to remember? No. Focus and Journey coming your way. Hope you're having a great Tuesday, friends. I'm Noel.
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8: I'm meteorologist Rodney Price. A mostly sunny sky developing as we head into the afternoon, and north winds on the gusty side, but can't beat these temperatures. Highs in the mid-70s. Mostly clear, lower 50s in the overnight. Winds will back down. On Wednesday, sunshine, upper 70s. A little warmer Thursday into the mid-80s. Barbecue with purpose. That's Grandpa's Barbecue Sauce. 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Currently 71 degrees.
0: We're the Brainerd Lakes home for the best in classic rock. If you want to guess my age, I'll give you a clue. This was my high school graduation song.

0: 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The weather looks great for it. You can catch it at 6 o'clock, Mills Stadium at Memorial Park here in Brainerd. Local law enforcement officers, firefighters teaming up to put on a night of entertainment and enjoyment for the entire family. 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The dollars raised will help make improvements to Mills Stadium. Hope to see you out there. 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

0: 7.5, the Power Lynn and Foreigner playing some head games as we make our way towards 2 o'clock. I'm Noel, about out the door. You have yourself a fantastic Tuesday. Logan's in next. As always, taking great care of you with your workforce block party just after 5 and Stairway to 7 before 7 o'clock. After 2 o'clock, Steve Miller and some Van Halen. Don't forget your next active keyword for the garage giveaway with Logan just after 2 as well.
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7: I'm meteorologist Rodney Price. A mostly sunny sky developing as we head into the afternoon, and north winds on the gusty side, but can't beat these temperatures. Highs in the mid-70s. Mostly clear, lower 50s in the overnight. Winds will back down. On Wednesday, sunshine, upper 70s. A little warmer Thursday into the mid-80s. Barbecue with purpose. 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Right now, it's 73.
0: Darn good day to make it a darn good day, friends. 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We'll talk tomorrow. 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
15: I'm meteorologist Rodney Price. A mostly sunny sky developing as we head into the afternoon, and north winds on the gusty side, but can't beat these temperatures. Highs in the mid-70s. Mostly clear, lower 50s in the overnight. Winds will back down. On Wednesday, sunshine, upper 70s, a little warmer Thursday into the mid-80s. Barbecue with purpose. That's Grandpa's Barbecue Sauce. 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

Running Away with Bon Jovi at 107.5, the Power Loon. Logan here. If you missed it a little bit ago, I've got that garage upgrade giveaway keyword. It is Hook, like Captain Hook, H-O-O-K. You've got until 3:20 to enter that keyword in the Power Loon mobile app powered by Hilltop Camper and RV for your chance to win the ultimate garage upgrade. And again, we are in the final week of giving out keywords. And on Monday, we're going to be announcing the winner. So you don't want to miss a single keyword. Take the keyword Hook to the Power Loon mobile app right now. Here's Def Leppard.

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13: I'm meteorologist Rodney Price. A mostly sunny sky developing as we head into the afternoon, and north winds on the gusty side, but can't beat these temperatures. Highs in the mid-70s. Mostly clear, lower 50s in the overnight. Winds will back down. On Wednesday, sunshine, upper 70s, a little warmer Thursday into the mid-80s. 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

0: Dio, Rainbow in the Dark at 107.5. The Power Loon, Logan here, looking ahead to this Saturday. That is when the Elbow Foundation Street Fest is taking over Sheps on 6th in downtown Brainerd. 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And also, I'm going to be out there this Saturday. I won't be broadcasting, but I'm going to be around, and I might just have a t-shirt for you if you sweet talk me a little bit. 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
11: I'm meteorologist Rodney Price. A mostly sunny sky developing as we head into the afternoon, and north winds on the gusty side, but can't beat these temperatures. Highs in the mid-70s. Mostly clear, lower 50s in the overnight. Winds will back down. On Wednesday, sunshine, upper 70s. A little warmer Thursday into the mid-80s. Barbecue with purpose. That's Grandpa's Barbecue Sauce. 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Right now, it's 73.
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9: I'm meteorologist Rodney Price. A mostly sunny sky developing as we head into the afternoon, and north winds on the gusty side, but can't beat these temperatures. Highs in the mid-70s. Mostly clear, lower 50s in the overnight. Winds will back down. On Wednesday, sunshine, upper 70s, a little warmer Thursday into the mid-80s. 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
13: I'm meteorologist Mace Michaels. Tonight, a mostly clear sky and cooler. Lows in the upper 40s to near 50. For tomorrow, lots of sunshine. Pleasant day with less wind and highs in the mid-70s. Then it heats up for the rest of the week and into the weekend. Into the 80s, chance of storms Friday night. Lakes, great food, and friendly faces. It's all in Worthington, Minnesota, and it's worth a look. Right now it's 73.
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107.5, The Power Loon, Leonard Skinner, Give Me Three Steps. Logan here reminding you we've got another Sun-Kissed Summer with Noelle at Grandview Lodge this Thursday. She's going to be live on location from 5 to 8 o'clock at the 10K Verde Cantina. Enjoy amazing drink specials and, of course, some of their delicious food from their Southwest-inspired menu, plus great tunes, great vibes. You know Noelle's always having a good time. Sun-Kissed Summer with Noelle is this Thursday, 5 to 8 o'clock at the 10K Verde Cantina at Grandview Lodge, and she would love to see you there. Van Halen now at your home for the best in classic rock.

0: love to watch her leave. That's Her Strut from Bob Seger and the Silver Bullet Band at 107.5. The Power Loon, Logan here. And once we hit the other side of 5 o'clock, we've got the Minnesota Workforce Block Party for you. 30-plus minutes of commercial-free, nonstop classic rock.
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9: I'm meteorologist Mace Michaels. Tonight, a mostly clear sky and cooler. Lows in the upper 40s to near 50. For tomorrow, lots of sunshine. Pleasant day with less wind and highs in the mid-70s. Then it heats up for the rest of the week and into the weekend. Into the 80s, chance of storms Friday night. Lakes, great food, and friendly faces. It's all in Worthington, Minnesota, and it's worth a look. Right now, it's 73.
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0: Rolling Stones, Give Me Shelter at 107.5. The Power Loon, Logan here, looking ahead to the weekend. They're going to be having a whole lot of fun in downtown Brainerd as it's the Elbow Foundation Street Fest taking over Shep's on 6th with family fun for everybody, kids games, pie and ice cream eating contest, free live music, and of course the Elbow Foundation Rib Fest. So if you want to sample some of the best barbecue in the BLA, you can do that from 6 to 7:30. And then, like I mentioned, free live music and a whole lot of fun. 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Again, it is Street Fest this Saturday. And by the way, your boy's going to be out there. I'm not going to be on the air broadcasting, but I'm going to be there hanging out. And yeah, I'll have a few Power Loon tees with me. So, you know, you make a friend and maybe you go home with a free Power Loon t-shirt.
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8: I'm meteorologist Mace Michaels. Tonight, a mostly clear sky and cooler, lows in the upper 40s to near 50. For tomorrow, lots of sunshine, pleasant day with less wind and highs in the mid-70s. Then it heats up for the rest of the week and into the weekend, into the 80s, chance of storms Friday night. Lakes, great food, and friendly faces. It's all in Worthington, Minnesota, and it's worth a look. 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

0: 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I've always thought that song was kind of funny for him. Like, it fits his, you know, his image as an artist. But from what I've heard in real life, Alice Cooper actually a super nice guy. So I always find that a little bit ironic.
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8: I'm meteorologist Mace Michaels. Tonight, a mostly clear sky and cooler. Lows in the upper 40s to near 50. For tomorrow, lots of sunshine. Pleasant day with less wind and highs in the mid-70s. Then it heats up for the rest of the week and into the weekend. Into the 80s, chance of storms Friday night. Lakes, great food, and friendly faces. It's all in Worthington, Minnesota, and it's worth a look. Currently, it's 72 degrees.
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John Cougar Mellencamp flexes his authority, or lack thereof. It's 107.5, the Power Loon. Logan here. Not too much to say. Let's just keep it rocking here with Boston at the Power Loon.

0: That's Pearl Jam at your home for the best in classic rock, 107.5 The Power Loon. Logan with you for just a little bit longer. Hold on, your Stairway to 7 is coming up next.
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9: I'm meteorologist Mace Michaels. Tonight, a mostly clear sky and cooler, lows in the upper 40s to near 50. For tomorrow, lots of sunshine, pleasant day with less wind and highs in the mid-70s. Then it heats up for the rest of the week and into the weekend, into the 80s, chance of storms Friday night. Lakes, great food, and friendly faces. It's all in Worthington, Minnesota, and it's worth a look. Currently, it's 72 degrees.
0: 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That's it for me. Logan Vio signing off, and Slick taking over just after 7, playing you great rock and roll till midnight. I leave you with the Stairway to 7, back-to-back Zeppelin tracks to take you into that 7 o'clock hour. We'll start it off with Darlene. You have a great rest of your Tuesday, and until next time, we'll talk soon.

live from the Brainerd Lakes, it's your home for the best in classic rock, 107.5 KLIZ FM Brainerd Baxter, the Power Loom.